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3: Good morning, Alana McIntyre here with the latest. Another day of flight disruptions across the nation. Passengers heading to Sydney Airport can expect an hour-long delay today due to air traffic control staff shortages that are causing flow-on delays across the country. Former pilot Richard De Crespi has told Seven something needs to be done.
4: If aviation was a human body, air services is like the lungs, and at the moment we're trying to run a marathon on one lung. There just aren't enough people.
3: The federal government is going to introduce new laws to Parliament next month to deal with a staggering amount of outstanding child support. Parents across the country owe a combined $2 billion, with more than 1 million kids registered to receive it. Detectives in Victoria have charged a teenager as part of their investigation into notes that were left at shops ordering owners to call the commission. The 17-year-old's been charged with a range of things, including trafficking cocaine, ketamine, and possessing counterfeit money. A powerful winter cold front is moving over southern Australia, bringing rain and windy conditions over the coming days. Intense rain and storms are moving across WA at the moment. They'll head through South Australia and then inland parts of New South Wales later this weekend. And FIFA President Gianni Infantino is facing pressure to resign. It follows reports the UEFA paid off an alleged mistress, a junior colleague, while he was working as the General Secretary.
5: It's Super Weekend at Myer, with great offers like 25% off the original price of a range of men's casual fashion. 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
3: In AFL, the Lions thrashed top four contenders Hawthorn at the Gabba last night by 67 points. Proud coach Chris Fagan speaking about the moment Sam Draper set up Ryan Lester for a goal in his 250th.
6: It was good that we were in control of the game, so you can have a little bit more fun then, but I just thought that was great because Lester and Jared Berry, they've just been such great servants to our footy club.
3: Even after the hefty loss, Hawthorn will go into the final fortnight of the home and away season in third place.
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3: Cloudy and wet today with a top of 16 degrees. We could get a thunderstorm this morning. A couple of showers tomorrow, reaching 17, and wet conditions again on Monday.
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11: 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And we're going to talk to her about that later this hour. 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
2: The Traitors, it's finally here. With the host, we can't wait to get back on our screens. Gretel, Colleen, good morning.
3: Morning, Gretel.
4: Good morning.
3: Gretel, for anybody who has never seen the show, and of course there's an American version, an English version, and the Australian version, just briefly explain to anybody new to the concept, what is The Traitors about?
4: It's a really simple format, and many people would think it's like a murder board game or a dinner party game. It is simple, but it's beautifully executed in this format. So you, a group of people, and I've developed a character. We're the only country in the world, as far as I know, where that's been allowed. It's my mansion, and I've got this lurid past of dead husbands and wives, 11 of them, and I live in this mansion. My parents were really wealthy, and they've mysteriously died when I was a child. The butler is my best friend. He's aged and a bit of a drinker.
2: Right.
4: So I invite these 22 people to come and stay. On the first day, I choose a traitor or traitors. Nobody knows who they are except for those three, and the remaining people are faithfuls.
2: Mm.
4: And every day there are challenges to raise money for the winner to win, but every evening there's a round table where people submit the evidence as to who they think is a traitor and who should therefore be eliminated. So someone is eliminated at the round table because they're voted out by their peers who think they're a traitor. And then at night, the traitors that remain murder someone.
2: Mm-hmm.
4: And then the next morning, the players find out who it is. It's such a simple idea.
3: Yeah.
4: But we've got such strong characters in the cast.
2: Yeah.
4: People, when you're watching it, you play along. Human behaviour is endlessly fascinating anyway.
2: Yeah.
4: You know, just how wrong we can be.
2: Exactly.
4: Confidently wrong.
2: Yes, yes. I love that you're a character because I love Claudia Winkleman and Alan Cumming on the other two big ones. And on the US version, Alan Cumming's wardrobe is a character in and of itself. Do you get to choose your wardrobe?
4: Because I created the character, I created a scrapbook and
2: yeah.
4: then had created references for what I wanted to wear for the challenges and what I wanted to wear in the house at all times. And so for me, Alan Cumming lifted it in my eyes because he started with his tartan because their manners in Scotland with this extravagant tartans and drapery and headgear. And I do feel that that was a little bit of an inspiration for me to think, wait a minute, there are no rules here. But our costumes, they're fantasy. And depending on the theme of the mission, where they're going to earn the money, I'll be dressed according to that. I'm in the opening scene. I don't know if you guys have had a chance to see that. It's sad bride, like murderous bride. And so that's all what I was allowed to do, which I really absolutely love.
3: How long into the filming of all this does the real distrust amongst everybody become very, very evident?
4: Isn't it interesting? Some people are incredibly confident that they've worked everything out right and they get

0: though, the worst thing you can do is tell people you've worked it out because then you're a sitting duck. So for people to start to get paranoid, it's increasing because, of course, they're not sleeping because you don't know if you're going to get murdered. And also you're trying to put the evidence of the day to try and anticipate who should you be aligning on your side, who should you befriend, who should you not trust. So it increases. It's a good question because I think people, the haughtier you are, the longer you're going to survive here.
1: And this cast is packed with reality TV veterans from, you know, MAFS and Survivor and Big Brother. And there must have been a few that come in thinking, I am going to dominate this and then get a rude surprise.
0: Yes, there are some who definitely have that attitude. There are some who are totally bewildered and don't realise that it is a game of strategy.
1: One more question I have to ask. How do you keep a straight face when the faithfuls are adamantly accusing the wrong person?
0: Well, you're assuming I do.
1: I mean, okay, I am assuming.
0: There are things that go on in our show that are so delightful. I don't necessarily keep a straight face. There's so much humour in our interpretation. It's totally playful. It's funny. A lot of the edit is joyful. It's celebrating the ridiculousness of humans. And I think this is the perfect time to see how we actually think. It's worth watching.
2: It's just joyful and playful, apart from the murder bit.
1: Oh, yeah, that's exactly.
0: Apart from the murders.
1: It is a fun show. It moves along at a rollicking pace. We look forward to seeing you in charge, Gretel.
0: Thank you so much. Great to talk with you both.
1: Thank you.
2: Thanks, Gretel.
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2: It's too early.
3: Too early? Too early for what?
0: Yeah, it's too early for this.
4: Tell you what, this was too early to wake up to.
5: What?
4: Mind you, it's good to be waking up to the news here and not over in the USA.
5: What?
4: Thousands fall ill. Outbreak linked to lettuce grips 45 states. America's diarrhea outbreak has exposed a chilling reality with one contaminated farm able to poison an entire nation's food supply overnight.
5: Lettuce is a, it's bad.
4: Oh, but this is where the article gets better.
5: If you've got a bad lettuce, forget a bad prawn.
4: Yeah, don't
5: bad
4: much
5: lettuce
4: worse.
5: Is way worse.
4: Paragraph 2 is where it gets better.
5: Oh, good.
4: Leafy lettuce has Americans languishing with a deeply distressing derriere dysfunction, driving a domestic debacle. Distribution networks are being denounced for a deluge of diarrhea. Lettuce ponder.
5: No!
4: From
5: No!
4: It all started in May, but that drastic dash to the doctor wasn't all that distinctive. By July, drastic deeds were being done to determine the diarrhea's derivation. It's whatever. It's now August, and a lamentable legislative lettuce look-see has led to few leads, but many dashes to the dunny, as we say here.
5: Who was hoping for a job at the New Yorker?

0: and got what the great, toilet times.
1: I mean, you know, it's a very serious subject. 45 out of 50
0: states. It is
1: states.
0: If you're afflicted. Absolutely.
1: But, you know, you've got to make a little bit of fun about when nature calls rapidly.
0: repeatedly.
1: And repeatedly. And then, of course, there is the obligatory photo of RFK Jr. with his shirt off. I don't want that. But this is a legit news story.
0: Oh, no, that's a lot.
1: This is on news.com.au. So that was, you know.
0: That's widespread.
1: You know, you've just gotten up, you've just had your coffee, and you open up the news and you see that. It was a bit early.
0: Yeah, and you know you had a Caesar salad last night. You're just waiting till it Caesars you.
1: Lisa's got a one-up. She's got a one-up, the journo here who's going for the job at the New Yorker.
0: Yeah.
1: Well, thankfully, my Caesar salad, I don't think the lettuce came from a farm in Mexico.
0: Oh, no.
1: I hope not.
0: Yuck.
1: Oh, anyway.
0: Listeria?
1: Cyclosporia.
0: Yeah, that doesn't sound good. It's actually got the word spore in it.
1: Yeah, it's not actually.
0: Never good.
1: Apparently, it's not a bacteria. It's a parasite.
0: Oh, even worse.
1: Yes,
2: it's a little thing living inside you.
0: It moves.
1: Yeah,
0: legs.
1: And every time it moves, so do you. Rapidly.
0: I'm
1: anyway,
0: glad we got that out of the way
1: everybody,
0: early.
1: Everybody, wash.
0: Bacterial bread.
1: Yes, wash. Wash your lettuce today, won't you?
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3: Hashtag Amanda. Get it trending.
2: Good morning, Amanda Keller.
4: Oh, how brilliant. You could not have been more precise in your instructions. I learned something there that I didn't even know.
2: I'll come around
3: you're
2: and
3: not,
2: help you if
3: you're
2: necessary.
3: Not allowed to vote for yourself.
4: I think people do. To be honest, I haven't done my voting, but I think people do. In the old days, there used to be lots of stories about Don Burke and all his staff having to fill out coupons.
2: Oh, really?
4: For about a million.
3: Allegedly.
4: You can only vote once. Allegedly, of course.
2: Where were you when you found out?
4: Actually, I was in a cafe with my dog, sitting outside a cafe, and I got a text. I got a text from one of the bosses here at the radio station saying, congratulations. I said, I don't know what you mean. She'd seen an embargoed press release about it, and that was the first I'd heard. It was thrilling.
2: Nope, she broke the embargo.
3: Oh, my goodness.
4: Only to tell me. And, you know, that's right. She's allowed to when you're talking to me. Anyone can break any embargo with me, allegedly.
3: But, Amanda, you know, you've had a stellar career in radio and television and podcasting and writing and everything. Did this come as a huge surprise to you, or did you say, oh, another one for the collection?
4: No, not at all. And I've never won a Logie. I've been on shows, like we won some for The Living Room, but I've never won a personal Logie. And to be nominated, I must say, when The Living Room wrapped up, and that year I was nominated for the gold and Tom Gleason won and all of the palaver that went with that, I thought, well, that's it. And I was quite okay with that. I thought, yep, okay, that's great. That's sort of pulled a curtain on all of that. Mm-hmm. And so to actually be back in the running again, I'm just thrilled. And this time around, it feels so much lighter. I think COVID happened. Everyone appreciated the importance of Australian television. Everyone stopped being cynical. And I just feel it's a lighter touch this time around.
2: It is. And it is specifically for your work on the piano, which has struck such an emotional chord with audiences. What do you put that down to? What do you think it is? Maybe what you just said about losing some of the cynicism and everything.
4: Well, maybe, but I think there's a great word that I quote all the time called sonder, and it means the gradual realization that everyone is living a complex life. And when I stand there at the piano and I look out and I think it could be anyone here who's about to come up and share a story, and it unites us all that everyone's going through something. And I think the show focuses on people who are on the upswing, or else it'd just be too sad. So I think it's about the healing power of music, of love, of laughter, and all those things. And I think everyone can relate to that. Everyone can relate to seeing someone else going through something. It reminds you that we're all going through something.
3: Yeah.
2: Yes.
4: And yet there's this light touch about coming out of it again.
2: Wow, Sonder, I love that. I'm going to use that in a sentence today.
4: It's good, isn't it?
2: It is a great word. And, of course, the other thing, because now that you're hosting a number one drive program, if you do win on the Sunday night, you can party like it's 1999.
4: Lisa, I'd like to pretend that hadn't occurred to me, but yes, it has.
2: Absolutely.
4: The number of times I would go to, because the Logies themselves finish around midnight.
2: Yes.
4: And then I'd think, I'll go to the party. And then at about 3, I think, now I've got to push through and everyone else would be going to bed. And I think, oh, not now. This is the worst time. Mm-hmm. So at least now I can enjoy the party, get a decent night's sleep, and, you know, get rid of the mascara under my eyes during the normal part of the day.
2: Well, listen, we wish you well. The Bert Newton Award for Most Popular Presenter, it's really fitting. You've been such a wonderful presenter for so long. Don't worry, I'm just as old as you.
4: And, which of us looks more like Bert?
2: Yeah, I know. We will all go and vote at tvweeklogies.com.au.
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4: Lisa and Russell, you will hear that whether I've won or not.
2: 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All right, well, good luck.
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0: Mac is in next. 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
6: Watch out for a breakdown on the Mitchell Freeway southbound after Hutton Street and Osborne Park. Left emergency lane is closed, but instead of response, proceed there with caution. Roadworks, Mitchell Freeway both ways, between Hester Avenue and Ocean Reef Road until August 14. Intermittent lane closures and speed reductions are in place. The Graham Farmer Freeway and Northbridge Tunnel smooth going both ways. Kwinana Freeway also looking good. Upper Swan, Great Northern Highway, brake lights northbound at West Swan Road. Knock, knock. 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It's Peter with latest Perth traffic on Gold 96 FM.
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9: Hi there, Alana McIntyre here with the latest. The Energy Minister says we need housing policies for the long term as auction clearance rates plummet. Some experts are raising fears for first home buyers, with more people being pushed to the cheaper stock and rents in some areas increasing. But Chris Bowen says the latest changes to negative gearing and capital gains tax are giving people a fair shot.
10: Hence, we have delivered real change. Now, not every first home buyer is in an opportunity to take that offer up straight away. They're out looking at houses. But over time, first home buyers need better shots.
9: We're seeing delays across the country this morning at airports, and not just because of the air traffic control staff shortage. Online check-in is down for Virgin across the country for both domestic and international travellers. Jake Colajasny has been identified as the Geelong player at the centre of the AFL concussion waiver scandal. The 30-year-old defender says he's disappointed that his medical history has been made public. A powerful cold front is sweeping the nation. Intense rain and storms are moving through WA at the moment, and they'll hit SA and then inland parts of New South Wales later this weekend. And today is the first day of the ECCA in Brisbane. About 500,000 people are set to head there over the next 9 days.
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9: The Lions have reminded everyone why they've won the last two premierships. They thrashed top four contenders, the Hawks, at the Gabba last night by 67 points. Coach Chris Fagan says the moment Sam Draper set up Ryan Lester for a goal in his 250th was one of the best.
12: That's one of my favourite, that'll go down as one of my favourite ever moments of coaching the Brisbane Lions, when Sam Draper had the presence of mind to actually give him the ball and let him kick a goal on his 250th. I thought that was just so good.
9: But even after that big loss, Hawthorn will enter the final fortnight of the home and away season in third. And today, the Demons are taking on the Dockers at the MCG.
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9: Cloudy and wet today with a top of 16 degrees. We could get a thunderstorm this morning. A couple of showers tomorrow, reaching 17, and wet conditions again on Monday.
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18: Hello, it's Mackie here this morning. I hope you're having a good weekend. I've got great songs lined up for you this hour. Let us take care of the playlist. Out of the 80s, some Soft Cell, Pink as well, and some Extreme. And after Extreme, I'm going to play a song from one of my favourite Aussie bands, the Divinyls, with the late Chrissy Amphlett, from their second studio album, which broke into the American

charts called What a Life, there was a song called Pleasure and Pain, which also broke into the American Billboard charts as well. It was such a great song. So I'm going to play that for you soon. But right now, Michael Jackson, The Way You Make Me Feel. Just great songs on Gold 96 FM.

0: 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It's Macca here, and there's Fergal Sharkey. A good heart is hard to find. And Lisa and Russell both have great hearts, good hearts. They are helping you out with cost of living pressure. If you tune into breakfast and across the day, you can play Odd One Out, and it could mean $100 cash. Been doing this for a while. And of course, if you get it wrong, hey, you can play again, and the money will jackpot as well. Lisa and Russell's Odd One Out, it's back Monday morning on Gold 96 FM. And if you can't remember the last time your brakes were checked, it's been too long. 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

0: Just great songs on Perth Gold 96 FM with Leanne Rimes and You Can't Fight the Moonlights. Macca here, and the Winter Night Market's run, yeah, in August. And of course, tonight you can check out street food, shopping, live entertainment, over 100 stalls. 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Now, Jason Staveley is back with This Week in Music this afternoon from 3. And The Edge from U2 is celebrating a birthday today, matter of fact. So U2 are the feature artist. Classic album Double comes from Lionel Richie at a time when, you know, it was a hit record at a tough time in his life. Of course, Dancing on the Ceiling is that classic album Double. And it's all a part of This Week in Music. With every song we play, it has a reason. This afternoon from 3 and again tomorrow morning from 9 right here on Gold 96 FM.
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18: Watch out for a crash in Balcatta. Reed Highway westbound before Arundel Road. Left lane closed. Police ambulance and towing on site. Traffic very heavy on approach. Get back past Wanneroo Road. Avoid the area. Traffic lights on the flash in Mundaring. Intersection of Great Eastern Highway, Mundaring Rear Road and Stoneville Road. Slow down, give way to your right. Breakdown is slowing things on the Kwinana Freeway southbound on the Mount Henry Bridge. Left lane partially blocked. Proceed with caution. 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It's Peter with latest Perth traffic on Gold 96FM.
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1: Hi there, Alana McIntyre here with the latest. Australians

0: Revealed he's the Geelong player at the centre of a secret concussion deal. The AFL has issued Geelong a please explain letter, and former AFL players are demanding transparency on exactly what happened. Geelong CEO Steve Hocking has denied the player was pressured into making a deal.
1: I take responsibility for the fact that we didn't lodge it with the AFL and the PA.
0: The defender says he participated fully in the AFL's independent concussion panel process and was comfortable with the outcome. A 17-year-old has been charged in Victoria, accused of leaving notes on shops around Melbourne and regional areas, telling the shop owners to call the commission. The notes referring to the cartel targeting businesses with firebombings linked to organised crime figures. A judge in the US has called Meta a public nuisance, saying the social media giant that owns Instagram and Facebook is fueling a youth mental health crisis. And a powerful cold front is moving over southern Australia. It's bringing lots of rain and windy conditions to WA and South Australia today. That wet weather will hit inland parts of New South Wales later this weekend.
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0: A huge win for the Lions last night. They defeated the third-placed Hawks by 67 points at the Gabba. Hawthorn coach Sam Mitchell admits they're better than that.
3: But we had a lot of missed opportunities in the game. You know, we kicked, missed some shots and missed some skill errors and didn't handle parts of the game well enough, which could have got us some pressure on them, but we weren't able to get close enough to cause them enough trouble.
0: And today the Demons are taking on the Dockers at the G.
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0: Cloudy and wet today with a top of 16 degrees. We could get a thunderstorm this morning. A couple of showers tomorrow, reaching 17, and wet conditions again on Monday.
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8: Hi, it's Mackie here this morning. Soon I'm going to play Shepherd for you out of Brisbane. Pink Floyd as well. And we'll go one more time with The Bleach with Billy Idol. And put our fists in the air like we just don't care. And after that, I will play something from George Michael from his Faith album. At a time when he reinvented himself, he wanted his image to change. So he went from the, I guess, 80s fluoro colours to the stubble, the biker jacket and the torn Levi's. I'll play a track off Faith for you very soon. That's in about four songs' time. But right now, Stevie Nicks, Rooms on Fire on Gold 96 FM. Just great songs.

0: Cause I gotta have faith. Ooh, I gotta have faith. Cause I gotta have faith. I gotta have faith.
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0: just great songs. And that is one of them. Pink Floyd, Another Brick in the Wall on Gold 96 FM. Hi Perth, it's Macca here this morning. And Lisa and Russell, they are back on Monday from 6 through till 9. More fun in breakfast. And if you're listening this week, you may have heard them mention about the old tuck shop menu they found from 1977. Things back then were so cheap and so good. They opened up the phones and, well, found out about your tuck shop orders. Just like this one from Phil in Doubleview.
1: High school was better. 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
0: I wouldn't say I was one of the rich kids, but I know 50 cents for a half sausage roll and a small choc milk back in school for me was, you know, were good times. 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
5: 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Oh, alrighty, okay, right. 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

0: Perth's Gold 96 FM, Just Great Songs with Kylie Minogue and Better the Devil You Know. It's Macca here, and if you haven't seen the Kylie doco yet, give it a watch. It's on Netflix. It is from soap star to superstar, twists and turns, being very candid, unfiltered. I love the docos on Netflix, and you won't be disappointed. Find yourself a few hours this weekend to give that a watch, all right? All right, your 11 o'clock update is on the way shortly, and then more great songs on the way with Sting and the Police, Culture Club and some Gautier.
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0: Vincent Street on the brakes, both directions there between Oxford Street and Loftus Street. Now, hassles on the Grey and Farmer Freeway, Northbridge Tunnel, smooth going eastbound and westbound. 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It's Peter with latest Perth traffic on Gold 96FM.
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3: I'm John Fabris. More delays at Sydney Airport today is having knock-on ramifications for travellers across Australia. Airlines for Australia and New Zealand Stephen Beckett questions why the problem persists.
4: We've just had 3 days in a row where Air Services Australia has not been able to roster enough people in the air traffic control centres. Today, there's more than 150 flights impacted.
3: SA's confirmed another 28 wild cases of H5 bird flu, including from the Limestone Coast and Kangaroo Island, raising the state's total to 147. WA's BHP export terminal in Port Hedlands facing more worker industrial action this weekend. 2 day strike over wages. And half of England and all of Wales is now officially in drought. July was the driest on record for England, where farmers such as John Pawsey are having to adapt.
5: We've now had 3 dry springs in a row. We probably just have to accept that that is going to happen and change our rotations accordingly.
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7: Melbourne locked horns with AFL ladder leaders Fremantle at the MCG. Demons coach Stephen King says they're treating it as a dress rehearsal for September.
8: We played them in round 2 over there and started really poorly on the road, and I think we've evolved a lot, matured a lot and grown a lot from that game. So really excited to see where we're at in terms of testing ourselves against a team that's really well coached, that's got talent, experience, you know, across the park.
7: Meanwhile, Jake Collegiazny has been revealed as the Cats player at the centre of a secret concussion deal. AFL Commission Chair Craig Drummond, who was Geelong president when the deal was signed, has apologised for the club's mistakes. He says while Collegiazny agreed to the deal, the club went too far by including a waiver, and it's now been removed. NRL action heads west today, where the Storm meets rivals Manly in front of a sold-out crowd in Perth. And in cricket, Bangladesh has crumbled for just 54 in its second knock in the 3-day test in the top end. The Aussie 11 winning by an innings and 38 runs. That's sport. I'm Harrison Preve.
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3: Showers here in Perth today and heading up to a top of 16, down to a low of 5 overnight. A couple of showers tomorrow. Light winds and a high of 17.
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10: 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From their Razor's Edge from 1990, a bit of Thunderstruck is on the way, and that's in 3 songs' time. 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

0: songs, Perth Gold, 96FM with Gautier and Kimbra, and somebody that I used to know. Hi, it's Macca here. I don't know about you, but I'd love to be somewhere a little warmer, especially this time of year. How about Darwin? I hear it's quite warm in Darwin this time of year. And around September as well, with the MXGP Motocross World Championships final in Darwin, you could be there. 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

0: 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It's Perth's Gold, 96 FM. And the Counting Crows with Adam Gritz teaming up with Vanessa Carlton and doing an old Joni Mitchell track called Big Yellow Taxi. It's coming up to midday. It's Macca here. That's My Light. Have yourself a great weekend. Whatever you're getting up to, midday updates on the way. After that, Adam playing just great songs and kicking things off with some Starship. And before I go, I must mention that Lise and Russell, they are back bright and early, 6 a.m. Monday morning, along with Barra, who will give us the wash-up on the whole weekend of sport and including the AFL. I'm still not 100% sure about this whole wild card thing, but we'll see how that plays out. And we'll also find out with Lisa and Russell who wins MasterChef. Petro or Vinny? I guess we'll find out Monday morning, won't we? With Lisa and Russell for breakfast right here on Gold 96 FM.
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7: Take it easy on the wet roads today. Slow down and draft the conditions. On the freeway, Sir Mitchell southbound busy at Burns Beach Road. North on the Kwinana, delays Thomas Road to Raleigh Road, Leach Harbour to Cranford Ave, then a patchy run Mount Spray Road up to Hay Street. In Leaderville, Vincent Street on the brakes both ways there between Oxford Street and Loftus Street. Volcano Reed Highway built up eastbound at Arundel Road and Mount Lawley East Parade slowing northbound at Guildford Road. 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
10: I'm John Fabris. Australia's airline schedules are being disrupted by staff shortages for air traffic control at Sydney Airport. Stephen Beckett from Airlines for Australia and New Zealand telling the ABC a solution's long overdue.
11: The problem in the tower has been going on for years and Australian travellers are having enough of it.
10: Russia's now facing more extensive sanctions passed in a landslide vote in America's Senate. Democrat Senator Richard Blumenthal directly addressing Russia's president on the war with Ukraine.
12: Every dollar denied the Kremlin makes it harder for Russia to finance its reign of terror, which Ukrainians endure, killing civilians.
10: And more declassified UFO files have been released in America. Multiple accounts of silent giant triangle-shaped aircraft in the sky. Secretary of State Marco Rubio appearing on Fox.
13: Had repeated instances of something operating in the airspace over restricted nuclear facilities, and it's not ours, and we don't know whose it is.
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15: Let's head to the MCG. Last check, Melbourne and Fremantle level at 5 goals apiece in the second quarter. Port to face the Swans at the SCG. Power coach Josh Carr hoping to match Sydney's pressure.
16: It starts with giving ourselves a decent look through the midfield, you know, getting inside our forward 50, hold it in there, and obviously, you know, defensively, you know, they're a team that's going to challenge us.
15: The Cats have their sights on the top six, facing cellar dwellers Essendon at Cadinia Park, and it's the Crows versus Richmond tonight at the Adelaide Oval. Storm star Cameron Munster is back from a knee injury to tackle Manly in today's sold-out NRL encounter in Perth. Coach Craig Bellamy says the 5/8 returns ahead of schedule.
17: Brings a bit of nonsense to training and around that. We've really missed him. You know, him and Harry obviously have been, you know, big losses for us, and then you had Jerome to it, so him coming back, and he's probably come back a week early for us.
15: And Auckland FC hosting Chelsea in the Women's Football Friendly being played at Eden Park. That's sport. I'm Harrison Preeve.
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10: Showers here in Perth today and heading up to a top of 16, down to a low of 5 overnight. A couple of showers tomorrow. Light winds and a high of 17.
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0: and playing in their garage, looking up to their heroes and trying their best to follow their footsteps. Sometimes it's just nice to hear advice, some pointers, so what we did that you can do too. For Kurt Cobain of Nirvana, his best advice was to just stay dedicated to what you're putting out.
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4: 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All you got to do is spot the odd one out from a list of three things. Guess the one that doesn't belong and the cash is yours. But if you don't, you'll give the next person to play a reason to be stressed as we add what could have been your $100 to the jackpot. Your next chance to play is Monday morning with Lisa and Russell. And up soon, you'll hear a song that ends with a question with the band not knowing exactly how to end the song. Asked, why don't you just try singing that? That one line and a heap of guitar made its way to the final recording, which you'll hear next.
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0: 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A lot of us here are fans of dad jokes, but none more than Russell, who got this one past Lisa yesterday.
1: Actress Minnie Driver has been involved in a pretty bad car crash on a country road in France. Her

0: car was T-boned by another car speeding through an intersection, and she had to crawl out of the wreckage.
1: Who was the other driver?
0: Don't know, but the story read like an ad for a car. Toy Story 5 has just... Oh. How long did that take me? Who was the other driver? Oh, that is gold. And it took me a long time.
1: It's Friday. I'll let you off. It's been a long week.
2: 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More great songs on the way. I've got one about someone else's girl up in the next 10.
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0: 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When you think about holidays within Australia, it's not often you hear people saying Darwin. I mean, it's at the top of the country and right now it is toasty warm, but we have a pretty good excuse to get you up there. 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

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And being a fan of motorsport, I'm really not keen on giving away results, especially when a lot of the races that I watch happen overnight on the other side of the world while most of us here in Perth are asleep. So for that, if you haven't seen today's game between Frio and Melbourne, do not worry. There are no spoilers here. You do have until Monday morning before Lisa and Russell chat with Barra for the debrief, though, so consider yourself warned. Also on the agenda is the West Coast Collingwood game tomorrow, which kicks off just after 2. They'll chat with whoever wins MasterChef on Sunday night, give away tickets to see ABC at the Astor, and back by popular demand, they've got more Red Rooster vouchers to give away. That's Lisa and Russell Monday morning when you wake up and wherever you want on the free iHeart app. More great songs in just a tick. Bruce Hornsby and the Human League up.

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4: 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It snaps, breaks. The volume goes up and all the anger and frustration you didn't know you had just comes rolling out in the most emotive sing-along. But on reflection, the writer of one of those from 1995 isn't usually aggressive like she is through the song.
5: My nature is not very angry, and that song was very, very subconscious for me. It was an opportunity for me to actually listen to those dysfunctional voices in the back of my head and come to terms with them because I had repressed how I felt about the situation for so long. I think people are misconstruing why I wrote the song. You know, I didn't write it for the sake of revenge. I wrote it for the sake of release.
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0: 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And while I'm a huge fan of technology, there is just something magic about returning home and seeing that blinking light on your answering machine. You just don't get it from notifications on your mobile. For Jim Peterick, coming home and hitting play on his revealed...
1: A message from my sister, a message from my friend, and then, hey, yo, Jim, give me a call at Sylvester Stallone. They go, yeah, right. Come on. I call him back. I said, this is Jim Peterick. Is this really Sylvester Stallone? He goes, yeah, Jim, call me Sly. And he said, man, you know, I love your band Survivor. I love that song, Poor Man's Son. That's the sound I want for my new movie, Rocky III. Can you help me out? I said, is water wet?
0: You'll hear the song that he wrote on an acoustic guitar while watching the rough edit of that movie next.
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0: 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Jason Savely.
1: Afternoon, sir. How are you today?
0: Oh, doing all right. Glad to be almost out of here, to be honest.
1: Okay. Well, I have a fresh cup of tea and I'm ready to go. You two are our feature artists this afternoon. It's The Edge's birthday today. That's why we've got them as the feature artist. In the next hour, I'm going to spend some time with Tanya Doko from Bachelor Girl.
0: I can't believe it was almost 3 years ago now that she was performing with Darren Hayes, who's actually on the first track of the album that they're about to release.
1: Yeah, waiting for the day the artist's version is out now, and Darren Hayes is one of the guests, so is Guy Sebastian, Jessica Mowboy. Tanya's going to talk about the album. And 40 years ago this week, Lionel Richie's Dancing on the Ceiling album came out. It happened at a tough time in his life. It's our classic album double, and Lionel will explain some of the bad things that were going on whilst he was having these mega hits around the world.
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8: Have you heard about the thunderous bit of winter in Melbourne? 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
14: Now, this is the show with a reason for every song we play. U2's The Edge is celebrating a birthday this week. That's why they are our feature artist. We're going to catch up with Tanya Doko from Bachelor Girl. They've just released Waiting for the Day, The Artist Sessions, and we'll play a track from that brand new album. Aussie Top 5 recaps coming up from August 5, 1985, and our classic album double, Dancing on the Ceiling, from Lionel Richie. Let's start with a trio of firsts, though. This week, 45 years ago, so 1981, Stevie Nicks released her first solo album. Belladonna was the record, and from it, here's Edge of 17 on This Week in Music. 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

0: Just great songs at Gold 96 FM. There's a trio of firsts to start this week in music. AC/DC had their first British number one album this week back in 1980 in Back in Black. Madonna had her first British number one single with Into the Groove back in 85. And this week in 1981, Stevie Nicks released her first solo album, Belladonna, which featured, of course, Edge of 17.
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6: Feature artist.
0: Yeah, you two this weekend as The Edge is celebrating his birthday. Here he is talking about who makes up U2's audience.
7: When we go on stage, we're not after a sort of intellectual reaction. We're not tickling anyone's mind. What we're looking for is that sort of gut level emotional response to something that is heartfelt coming from stage, that sort of commitment. The only band that I think has had the measure of success would be Bruce Springsteen in this country, had that sort of quality. When he was on stage, you really got the feeling he meant everything he was doing. There was a commitment there. And

0: that transcends cultural differences, I feel. It, no matter where you are in the world, you know, you get that same sort of feeling. I mean, people are people. And I hope that the emotions and the feelings that we put through on our albums do break down those barriers, because essentially that's what we're trying to do. Unity is something that we feel is so important.
1: Dave Evans is The Edge. He's the only member of the band born in England, would you believe, and it's been his birthday this week. That's why you two are our feature artist on This Week in Music.

This Week in Music, there's U2. They are our feature artists this weekend as we celebrate the Edge's birthday. It's Jason Staveley here with a heavenly birthday to acknowledge before the end of the hour. Still to come, the Aussie Top 5 recap from August 5, 1980.

0: 85. We'll update the week's music news and play a couple of tracks from Dancing on the Ceiling from Lionel Richie. That album, his third solo album, came out 40 years ago this week. But coming up next, a defining moment for Queen fans.
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5: This is certainly a significant defining moment. This weekend, August 9, 1986, Queen played their last ever live gig. It was at the tail end of their kind of magic tour. The gig took place at Nebworth Park in the UK in front of tens of thousands of fans. Freddie Mercury was famously caught on video warming up backstage.
6: How long have we got? 5 minutes. 5 minutes.

0: Let's go out and do it, they said at the end of the show. Famously, John Deacon threw his bass guitar into the amp. Here's Roger Taylor.
1: I think John was going through a difficult time on that tour. And I think it was sort of personal reasons mainly. And he was very volatile and very thirsty. John had a little cocktail bar behind his amplifier, a complete cocktail bar, actually, with mainly vodka in it. And he had his roadie used to whip him up a few cocktails through the show. So by the end of the show, he was flying, you know.
2: I'm perhaps too restrained. A lot of my thoughts I keep back and don't voice them that often, which is probably why I end up getting a bit frustrated sometimes. And also, I mean, it's not easy working with three people who are very strong-willed in their opinions. Not easy at all.
0: Well, for John, it meant this was the last time he had to perform live with Queen. Of course, the band continued until Freddie's death in the early 90s. But what a defining moment. This weekend in 1986, their last live gig. And here's A Kind of Magic on This Week in Music.

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0: This Week in Music's on with a reason for every song we play. Donna Lewis is on our birthday list. We'll run through that towards the end of the show. Everybody who's been celebrating, hopefully they received a card, but certainly blowing out candles and eating cake. It always comes back to the cake with me. I got Jason Staveley here talking with Tanya Doko in the next 15 minutes. Tanya, of course, from Bachelor Girl. They've just re-released their debut album, but in an Artist Sessions version. We'll hear more about that very soon. And play Prince for you next.
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17: Dearly beloved, we are gathered here today to get through this thing called life. Electric word, life, it means forever, and that's a mighty long time. But I'm here to tell you, there's something else. The afterworld. A world of never-ending happiness. 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

0: It's This Week in Music at Gold 96 FM playing Prince, who started a 24-week run at number one on the American album chart this week back in 1984 with the Purple Rain soundtrack. It's Jason Staveley here. Lisa and Russell's Odd One Out continues Monday with Auto Masters. 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
0: Bachelor Girl have just reworked their debut album, Waiting for the Day. The album came out back in 1998, but the Artist Sessions is out now. How does it feel to have it released to the public, Tanya Doko?
4: Oh, it feels like I've released a beast, simply because we took it upon ourselves to have 15 artists on a 15-track tracker redux of our first album. It's been fun. It's been a mission. We've asked a couple of artists and then we just kept asking. We couldn't stop.
0: Well, it's a who's who, really. I mean, you've got names like Ella Hooper, Jessica Mowboy, Darren Hayes, Shepherd, Jack Jones, Suze DeMarkey, Delta Goodrum. The list goes on. How was that process? Was that literally just going through your phone book and going, who might sit well on this track? Let's give them a call and see if they're interested.
4: You know what? You've got the formula. You got it down. A little bit. We were, you know, a little bit more conscious of who would lean in and who grew up, maybe who grew up on the record. For instance, we'd understood that Delta did and Jess, but not to the extent that they then shared with us. I mean, Jess was so excited to record Treat Me Good that it wasn't funny, ha-ha, but it was strange because we didn't understand that what an impact it had on her.
0: Cool. And what was the impetus behind revisiting the album and then redoing it?
4: It started with, let's do a Taylor Swiftie, like record the record again and own it. It started from there. We toyed with just doing an acoustic record with Tommy Emmanuel, who's also on the record. And then that schedule didn't quite work out. And then we thought, you know what, rather than replicate the first record, which would be extremely boring for everybody, let's modernise it.
0: Now, the song we're going to play is the new version of Permission to Shine with Guy Sebastian. That song, correct me if I'm wrong, has a connection to Clive Davis, the legendary music impresario who only passed away about a month ago. Can you remember how your relationship with Clive and how you came to get that song, Permission to Shine?
4: Well, you are correct with that research. So, and Clive's passing certainly did take me back to that conference room when we performed for him in New York City. I mean, Whitney Houston stood right where I was and sang for him, like bananas when you think about it. He did actually hand us a tape with Permission to Shine on it and another song that was crap. So it kind of really, you know, shone a light, literally, on Permission to Shine. It was quite folky and so how do we make this, you know, Bachelor Girl, that sort of pop rock sound we were doing back then? But look, you know, he had the golden ears and he got it right with Permission to Shine. And in fact, it was our second biggest song ever after Buses and Trains, of course. And you've got to be grateful for great songs. And thankfully, we listened. And when I think about the impact that song's had on many people, you know, literally people telling us that this song, you know, was the difference between life and death for me. Well, you know,

0: This Week in Music, acknowledging the heavenly birthday of Whitney Houston, who we sadly lost in February of 2012. It's Jason Staveley here. Another track from our feature artist coming up next hour, U2. We'll also update the latest music news. There's the Aussie Top 5 recap from August 5, 1985. And there's a couple of tracks to play from Dancing on the Ceiling from Lionel Richie. This week's classic album double.
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14: 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Add a couple more names to our birthday list. There's another track from U2, our feature artist, on the way. And let's start the hour with a couple of legends that we lost this week. The iconic drummer from Toto, Jeff Porcaro, passed away this week back in 1992. Here's Rosanna on This Week in Music at Gold 96 FM.

0: Just great songs at Gold 96 FM. It's This Week in Music with Rick James. I've not heard that song for ages. Rick, sadly, passed away this week back in 2004. Had a troubled childhood. Went from school to school to school, but as an adult, had this to say.
1: If I had to do it all over again, I think I would have stuck to school, because most of the things I learned after I got out of school, because I hate the thought of being stupid, so I read and read and, you know, tried to enhance my mind.
0: Good advice from Rick. The other advice he should have perhaps imparted was, don't do drugs.
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0: Feature artist. Yeah, it's you too. This weekend is The Edge. Dave Evans is on our birthday list. Here's The Edge talking about the relationship of all the members of U2.
8: I think we complement each other is the most important thing. Like, I know deep down that my best work is done in partnership with Bono, particularly with Adam and Larry as well. The music is always the boss. That's kind of our motto. So if we ever fall out or have a big row about a tune, it's generally because it's not right. It's not there. It's funny, when something arrives, when you actually, when it really is, has reached its best form, it's like arguments stop. But also, we started out as friends and figured out any sort of differences or tensions and rivalries. Before we really became a big band, we would just be hanging out together, even in, you know, these highfalutin Hollywood parties. At the end of the night, we'd be in a corner chatting because we genuinely like being around each other. You know, we're actually friends.
0: Yeah, The Edge is on our birthday list, and you too are our feature artists this weekend on This Week in Music.

0: It's This Week in Music, Jerry Halliwell, formerly Ginger Spice, on our birthday list. We'll get to that in the next 90 minutes. The latest music news is on the way, and we'll play Tears for Fears for you next.
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0: is This Week in Music, the show with a reason for every song we play. Mark Cohn, this week in 2005, survived being shot in the head as somebody was trying to carjack him. That's Walking in Memphis. Alongside Tears for Fears, they had a 3-week run at number one on the American Singles Chart, their second US number one, this week in 85 with Shout.
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0: Tina Arena has announced a new covers EP is on the way, featuring songs from New Order, Michael Hutchence, Depeche Mode, Duran Duran and others. The 6-track EP called Way of the World will be out on October 16th. Tina's feature-length doco, Unravel Me, will be in cinemas from August 27. Rick Price is hitting the road from mid-September with dates booked through until early November. All the details at rickprice.com. And Barnsley is spending the coming week stranded in the Whitsundays as his touring schedule starts to fill out for the rest of 2026. Tickets went on sale through the week for gigs like One Electric Day in Melbourne, Sounds by the River at Manham and Great Southern Sounds at The Rocks in January. And after touring for the 40th anniversary of For the Working Class Man, he's keen to get back on the road.
2: The thing is, you've got to remember when Working Class Man came out, that was number two in a series of 7 number one albums that I had in a row. And so every year there's another number one album. So really this year is the anniversary of Freight Train Heart. So I'm looking at that album and seeing what other gems from that album I can reveal and play again.
0: Despite the appearance that you may have been taking it easy, you're always on the go. Is there is there new music in the wind?
2: There is. I'm writing songs at the moment. I'm just working out when I'm going to sit and record. I'm going to sit in the next few weeks, hopefully, with Don Walker as well, which will be a lot of fun, which we're not sure what that'll be for, but it could be for a number of things.
0: I wonder.
2: If you get my drift. And also, I've been writing another book.
0: Some exciting potential news for Cold Chisel fans, huh? With that, you're up to date on This Week in Music.
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0: 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We'll get to that in about an hour.
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0: Top five here from August 5, 1985, and Tina Turner was sitting at number five.

And Madonna was also at number one with Crazy For You, Australia's number one hit single on the 5th of August 1985. It's This Week in Music at Gold 96 FM.

0: This week in music, there's another name for the birthday list, Vanessa Amorosi. She's turned 45 this week. It's Jason Staveley here. There's another track from U2, our feature artist, about 15 minutes away. Also next hour, we're going to play a couple of tracks from Dancing on the Ceiling from Lionel Richie, his third solo album that came at a tough time in his life. Details on that on the way.
1: All right, Perth, time to prove you're not just lucky, you're actually smart.
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24: Our classic album Double came out 40 years ago this week. It's Lionel Richie's Dancing on the Ceiling. A couple of tunes from that on the way this hour. There's also another from our feature artist, U2. Another heavenly birthday to acknowledge. And this week in 1982, Dexy's Midnight Runners were number one in Britain with Come On Eileen.
25: I'm very grateful for it. And I'm very grateful for the fact that songs I wrote years ago, you know, are still, they're supplying me with money. I'm very grateful for that. I think it's a really good song, definitely. I think that Eileen

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0: Just great songs at Gold 96 FM with Lisa and Russell back for breakfast on Monday. There's Gwen Stefani on This Week in Music. You know, it was this week in 2015 that she filed for divorce from her husband, Gavin Rossdale, so that she could, I guess, come out from the shadows with her TV co-host star, Blake Shelton. Of course, they got married in 2021.
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0: Yeah, it's you two this week as The Edge is on our birthday list. The other reason to have you two as the feature artist is this week in 1987, they were at number one in the US. Their second American number one hit single with I Still Haven't Found What I'm Looking For. Here's The Edge talking about the recording process for that Joshua Tree album.
8: We went into the sessions with some fairly well-developed material, some stuff that was getting there but really needed some work. And then we knew that we would end up doing some work where we would all just be in the room playing together and we start getting something and we work from that beginning and develop it into a song.
9: I enjoy when people pick out their own ideas from a song because it's very hard to relate to somebody from a totally different background and culture. And so we leave the songs with many different levels, but beyond that, people can really start to relate to it on a personal level, and that's what excites me, is when they make up their own ideas about it.
0: Yeah, number one this week in America in 87 for you two. It's I Still Haven't Found What I'm Looking For on This Week in Music.

0: This week in music, with a reason for every song we play, Jackie O'Sullivan from Bananarama on our birthday list. We'll get to that in about 20 minutes. Everybody who's been celebrating with cake, with a card, with a gift, with candles, gets mentioned very, very soon. And Nickelback play next.
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0: just great songs at Gold 96 FM. Nickelback are on the This Week in Music playlist as they released Photograph this week back in 2005. You got Jason Staveley here. Lisa and Russell's Odd One Out continues Monday with more free money to make thanks to Automasters.
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0: Plus, the album doubles a ripper this week, released 40 years ago, Dancing on the Ceiling from Lionel Richie. This was the climax of Lionel's career. But whilst he was enjoying the trappings of the success of this album, things at home weren't that great.
4: I mean, you think, yes, I got the hit record. At the same time, my mother was dying. Those two don't go together. You follow me? I'm in the world tour of my life. It's the Dancing on the Ceiling tour. I'm going to establish me around the world. It's the all night long Dancing on the Ceiling tour. My father's dying. Okay, so now, how's Dad doing? Well, he's doing okay. How's Mom doing? Okay, Mom, okay, Mom. Okay, should I come home? And Lionel, well, she's okay. She's so, you know, but, I mean, she's okay. But I can cancel the tour and come home. But how's she doing? My sister's there. Mom's doing fine. She's doing great. But you don't realize she's in the decline. But you keep trying to balance this. What do I

0: do. And so it's all happening while it's happening. How do you kind of compartmentalize the show, the writing, and real life family? Is it the reunion? We're having the reunion. Okay. You know, it's the class reunion. It's the family reunion. It's, have you ever been to the family reunion? No. Didn't make the family reunion. Why? Because when you're in the Commodores, when you really have your shows, it's Christmas, New Year's, all the holidays, all summer. So if you happen to have any kind of reunion during those times, you're not going to make it. So it's the sacrifices. How many barn fires did I make during college? None. Pep rallies? No. Basketball tournaments? None. So I always tell people, what comes with success are the sacrifices. All priorities are going towards this new thing you've never experienced before called frickin' hit record. And even after you make the sacrifices, it's not guaranteed that you're going to win.
1: That's Lionel Richie with Joe Rogan on his podcast. This album sold squillions, but sick mum, sick father, and a marriage in decline. No wonder he decided to take a 6-year break from music after he'd finished the tour. Dancing on the Ceiling came out 40 years ago this week. It's our classic album double on This Week in Music.

0: Just great songs at Gold 96 FM. That's our classic album double on This Week in Music. Lionel Richie's third, Dancing on the Ceiling. It came out 40 years ago this week. Say You Say Me and Dancing on the Ceiling. You got Jason Staveley here. There's another heavenly birthday to acknowledge before the end of the show. And up next, everybody who's been celebrating this week gets a mention.
1: Clear some space in your brain. Forget where you parked. Delete your Netflix password. And maybe let go of your Year 9 locker combination. Because Jonesy and Amanda are conducting a highly scientific experiment.
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0: 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Gary, Dubbo, 1984, purple, 63.
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6: Hi, I'm Hannah Davies. Phoebe Litchfield had smashed the fastest half century in the 100. The Aussie reached 50 off just 20 balls on her way to an unbeaten 71, steering Sunrisers leads past Birmingham Phoenix. The Bulldogs have held off a fast-finishing Cowboys 28-26 in today's NRLW clash in Belmore. Aussie Maya Joint has lost in three sets in the round of 32 at the Canadian Open in Toronto. And Polish cyclist Kasia Nyumi-Domofini holds the yellow jersey heading into the penultimate stage of Tour de France Femme.
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Halliwell's on the list. Look at me. Jackie O'Sullivan from Bananarama. U2's The Edge. Brian Harvey from E17. Happy birthday to Gina G. Jessica Mauboy. Angry Addison from Rose Tattoo. We can't be beaten now. Donna Lewis has been celebrating. Toby Allen from Human Nature. And Deborah Conway, happy birthday. It's This Week in Music.

0: Just great songs at Gold 96 FM. We wrap up this week in music with Pete Burns of Dead or Alive, who passed away 10 years ago. It was his heavenly birthday this week. His boy George.
1: I have so many funny memories. When I first met Pete Burns, he walked up to me in the 70s and said, "You've copied my look." But in the 80s, we said a lot of bitchy things about each other. I used to call him third degree Burns. And then when I had my first flop single, when the metal song didn't chart very highly, he said he was going to send me a reef. But, I loved him. I mean, he was an amazing character.
0: Now, let's turn our attention to next weekend. Peter Gabriel will be our feature artist. We're going to spend some time with Justin Curry from Delamitri. They're touring in 2027. Our top five is from August 14, 2000. And Welcome to Wherever You Are from In Excess will be our classic album double. That's all next weekend.

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0: have something upped. 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One of the things was, what, they get a big payout if I can't take a message on the phone. So I'm not good at that now.
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2: 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We play it.
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0: whose diarrhea outbreak has exposed a chilling reality, with one contaminated farm able to poison an entire nation's food supply overnight. 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
1: A lot of Australians, they get very scared of those magpies.
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1: It's a superstition in England, right? 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
16: Take your first check of the traffic for your Sunday morning, and there is a crash. Tonkin Highway southbound at the exit is

0: currently closed to the Great Eastern Highway in Ascot. The left lane is blocked with emergency services on site. Please exercise caution. The Mitchell, Kwinana and Graham Farmer freeways are still travelling nicely. 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It's Bailey with the latest Perth traffic on Gold 96FM.
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3: Hi there, Alana McIntyre here with the latest. Millions of Australians can expect a wet one today as a powerful cold front sweeps through southern Australia. Sarah Scully from the Weather Bureau has told the ABC the system is bringing plenty of rain and damaging winds.
4: Victoria, the wet weather will continue through Monday, same with Tasmania, continuing through Monday, and for eastern parts of New South Wales, it will gradually clear later during Monday.
3: There is a chance of flooding across Victoria and southern New South Wales. A man is fighting for his life after being assaulted in Melbourne overnight. The victim was found on the ground in South Yarra after midnight. Police believe he was hit in the head with a helmet before being stabbed. A woman has been arrested after driving her BMW through a busy carnival in Queensland. No one was hurt and members of the public held her down until police arrived at the event in Logan last night. New South Wales is fighting to keep the NRL Grand Final the Pope is visiting in 2028 at the same time that the final's usually held. Now WA's Premier says his state would like to host the event. Donald Trump has his eye on a tiny town in New South Wales as the US works to secure more critical and rare earth supply and compete with China. Joe Biden's son says his father's prostate cancer is spreading to other parts of his body. And Typhoon Dolphin is moving through Asia, hitting Japan and tracking towards China.
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3: The Crows have managed to survive an almighty scare in the rain from Richmond to keep their top four hopes alive. Adelaide coach Matthew Nicks speaking after their messy 9-point victory.
6: Geez, if you play that way and win, maybe it's a good sign that even when we're nowhere near our best, and we were, that was ugly tonight, unfortunately, and yet we still got the job done.
3: While Geelong's pair of Ollies proved too good for Essendon, the Cats defeating the Bombers by 67 points, Ollie Dempsey and Ollie Henry kicking 7 of the Cats' 10 opening goals, and Sydney had a 97-point victory over Port.
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3: A little cloudy with a high chance of showers along the coast, a top of 17 degrees today. A couple of showers and a storm tomorrow, 16 the top, then partly cloudy on Tuesday.
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11: That earlier crash has been cleared from Tonkin Highway southbound at the exit to the Great Eastern Highway in Ascot. All traffic is flowing in the area. No other delays or dramas on the Mitchell, Kwinana and Graham Farmer freeways. Just an early reminder, emergency works continue West Coast Highway at Alfred Road, Campbell Barracks in Swanbourne. It is down to a single lane in all directions. 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It's Bailey with the latest Perth traffic on Gold 96 FM.
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13: Good morning, Alana McIntyre here with the latest. A new $10 million awareness campaign to help parents and children spot school bullying gets off the ground today. $5 million has been spent on an ad to help spot bullying, leaving some parents and teachers asking for more action. But Federal Education Minister Jason Clare has told Sunrise another $5 million has gone towards building a new Let's Stop Bullying website to provide free resources.
14: This is not

0: everything. This is just the start. It's one part of how we tackle, you know, this horrible, horrible problem.
1: Rain is forecast for large parts of the nation today as a low-pressure system moves over southern Australia. 20 to 40 millimetre falls are likely across South Australia, New South Wales, Victoria and Tasmania until Monday. Damaging winds are also possible and we may see some flooding across parts of Victoria and southern New South Wales where up to 100 millimetres of rain could fall. Australian men between 50 and 69 will be able to test every 2 years for prostate cancer under updated clinical guidelines. And Donald Trump has zoned in on a tiny regional town in Australia as the US tries to acquire a rare earth mineral that's needed for defence, planes and data centres and tries to compete with China. The Pentagon is financially backing Melbourne-based Sunrise Energy Metals to expand its scandium project near Parkes in New South Wales.
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1: Well, the Crows have kept their top four hopes alive with a 9-point win over the Tigers in the pouring rain in Adelaide. Adamuzi says he couldn't fault their fight or grit, but they need to improve.
3: Yeah, we didn't either execute well enough or gave away costly free kicks in 50, so really disappointing.
1: Port Adelaide went down to Sydney by 97 points at the SCG, and even though it's not locked in yet, the Swans do look set to finish in the top two. Geelong defeated Essendon by 67 points, and the Demons recorded a 4-point win over the ladder leaders Fremantle.
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1: A little cloudy with a high chance of showers along the coast, a top of 17 degrees today. A couple of showers and a storm tomorrow, 16 the top, then partly cloudy on Tuesday.
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3: It's a clear run on the Mitchell, Kwinana and Grand Farmer freeways this morning. No delays or dramas to factor in. Keep in mind emergency works are underway. West Coast Highway and Alfred Road, Campbell Barracks in Swanbourne. It is down to a single lane in all directions. And roadworks continue on the Mitchell Freeway in both directions between Hester Avenue and Ocean Reef Road. Those works are in place until the 14th of August. Witness international Italian football live at HBF Park this Tuesday with Juventus versus Palermo. 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
6: Hi there, Alana McIntyre here with the latest. More mayhem at Sydney Airport, where two planes have nearly collided this morning. A Jetstar Airbus that was heading to the Gold Coast had to quickly brake on the tarmac to dodge being hit by a massive international Qatar Boeing 777. As a result of the quick braking action, one person has suffered minor injuries.
7: With the start and stop, we have had a situation where one of our cabin crew is injured. We will be returning to the bay. I'm just trying to organise that.
6: The Jetstar pilot is pointing the finger at the tug towing the Qatar plane, but the details around the incident are yet to be confirmed. It's the second near miss at Sydney Airport in the last 2 weeks. A man is fighting for life after being found on the ground in Melbourne with stab wounds in what's believed to be a random attack. Police think he may have been hit in the head first with a helmet after midnight at South Yarra before being stabbed. A woman who crashed into a bus shelter in Sydney's north has been charged with 11 offences. A group of people waiting for a bus managed to get out of the way as her Audi smashed into the shelter at Lane Cove yesterday. The 29-year-old woman was seen swerving through traffic beforehand. She's accused of running down the road before trying to enter other cars to escape after the crash. And the Weather Bureau is being accused of making more than 600 wrong predictions over the last 2.5 years in Queensland. That's according to an investigation by the Sunday Mail.
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6: The Crows have survived a scare from Richmond to keep their top four hopes alive. Adelaide coach Matthew Nicks calling their 9-point win at a drenched Adelaide Oval ugly.
9: The conditions didn't help second half. I think it was always going to be a bit of a slog, but even early we were just not where we needed to be. So we had a short turnaround but there'll be some guys that are challenged out of this one.
6: In the other games, Geelong defeated Essendon by 67 points and Sydney had a 97-point win over Port Adelaide at the SCG.
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6: A little cloudy with a high chance of showers along the coast, a top of 17 degrees today. A couple of showers and a storm tomorrow, 16 the top, then partly cloudy on Tuesday.
4: Gold. Gold 96 FM. We found Gold. Just great songs.
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